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1: Que bien pudieran haber tenido.
2: So now you go through your course of treatment and you've reached maximum medical improvement and your condition has become permanent and stationary and the doctor writes the final report.
1: Y después del accidente, pues recibes atención médica, terminas con todo tu curso de terapia y al final de cuentas el doctor escribe un reporte final.
2: And the doctor says in the issue of apportionment that a percentage of your injury is related to a pre-existing non-industrial condition which is not caused by the accident.
1: Y el doctor puede escribir que un porcentaje de tu incapacidad permanente tiene que ver con condiciones preexistentes que tuviste y que no tiene nada que ver con el accidente que tuviste.
2: And by way of example only, and this is only an example, ladies and gentlemen, if the doctor says that 50% of your injury is related to a pre-existing condition and 50% is attributable to the accident you were involved in, the value of your case is reduced by 50%.
1: Y por ejemplo, ¿no? Y este es solamente un ejemplo. Si el doctor dice que del porcentaje de incapacidad que tú tienes, el 50% es industrial y el otro 50% no es industrial, pues el valor de tu caso ya se disminuyó en un 50%.
2: The value of your permanent disability, the value attributed to the injury, to the body part in question, is reduced by 50% in accordance with the doctor's opinion on apportionment.
1: Y bueno, como lo dije anteriormente, el valor de tu caso está reducido en un 50% basado en la opinión del médico.
2: That's huge, ladies and gentlemen.
1: Eso es algo grande, damas y caballeros.
2: Now, you cannot apportion medical treatment, meaning that if the doctor says that you need future medical care to a certain body part or medical condition for which there is industrial causation, you are to receive all of the medical treatment required for that condition or injury.
1: Ahora, si tú tienes una condición médica que donde es parte industrial y no industrial, tú tienes derecho a recibir atención médica completa, completamente, totalmente.
2: But again, the issue of apportionment affects your entitlement to receiving the total value of the permanent disability attributable to that injury.
1: Ahora este punto del apportionment te va a afectar solamente en lo económico, en el valor de tu caso.
2: And then, of course, we know that one of the other factors going into the medical report is you're entitled to future medical care.
1: Ahora, otro de los factores que pues están en el reporte médico es tu necesidad de atención médica futura.
2: Remember again that reaching maximum medical improvement does not mean you're cured. It just means your condition has stabilized.
1: Otra vez más, les recuerdo que el hecho de que tu condición haya alcanzado un nivel alto de recuperación no significa que ya estés curado.
2: It doesn't mean that you're not entitled to future medical care. It just means that absent potential invasive treatment, meaning surgery, at this time, your condition's not going to change.
1: Y eso básicamente significa que en el futuro tu condición médica ya no va a cambiar, al menos que sea o que ocupes una cirugía.
2: Let's talk about that real quick for a second.
1: Hablemos de eso rápidamente.
2: There are a lot of people out there that need surgery, but they want to put it off for one reason or another.
1: Hay mucha gente que necesita cirugía, pero la quieren posponer por alguna razón.
2: Either they're afraid to have surgery, or their temporary total disability is about to run out, and they don't have choice but to put surgery off because they need to try to get back to work. They're out of money.
1: Y tal vez sea porque tienen miedo de la cirugía, o tal vez porque ya se les va a terminar el pago de incapacidad temporal, y lo que ellos quieren es regresar a trabajar para obtener dinero.
2: That doesn't mean that they don't need surgery, ladies and gentlemen.
1: Eso no significa que no ocupen la cirugía.
2: That just means that they made a decision to put it off to a future date.
1: Eso solamente significa que ellos han decidido posponer su cirugía para el futuro.
2: So when the doctor discusses the issue of future medical care in their final report, they're going to reference whether you have a continuing need for surgical intervention to that particular injury or medical condition.
1: Así que el doctor en su reporte médico va a indicar que

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2: 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El pollo